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9: Everyone poops. It's not just the name of a classic potty training book. It's a universal truth. Even though everyone does it, almost no one wants to talk about it. Dr. Tricia Pasricha wants to change that. She's the author of a new book. It's called You've Been Pooping All Wrong. And she says there are three critical P's of pooping. The first is propulsion. Both the voluntary push you exert and the involuntary contractions that happen naturally within your body. Top line, when you feel the need to go, don't hold it. The second P is pliability, which refers to stool softness. The keys to this one are making sure you're drinking enough water and eating enough fiber. And the last P is for pelvic floor. If you can get your knees up above your waist while you're on the toilet, like on a stool or a garbage can or a stack of books even, that can make all the difference. I'm Dr. Sanjay Gupta, helping you live a better life.
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16: Not all screen time is created equal, and a new study out of Sweden is helping us understand this even better. So researchers followed more than 20,000 people over nearly two decades and determined that passive screen time, like sitting on the couch and watching television, raised someone's risk of dementia. But if they did something active, like reading, puzzles, or interacting with other people, this same group of people saw their risk of dementia drop. Just like you got to put the work in to keep your body in shape as you age, you basically have to do the same thing with your brain. A couple things I have found to help: working to learn something new every day, whatever it might be, challenging yourself in some way every day, and really importantly, staying socially active. Some days that means meeting friends in person. Other days, maybe an email, a text, or a phone call. Just stay engaged. I'm Dr. Sanjay Gupta, helping you live a better life.
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1: 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But wait a minute, isn't this?
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0: from Nate and April in the morning. 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
1: 609, Nate, April, and you. Good morning. Happy Thursday. Can we talk about the air? Can we talk about the air right now?
2: It's not good.
1: It is crazy. Yesterday, just driving home, it kept getting thicker and thicker. And then at night, I felt like I was in Silent Hill, the video game. It was very, it was so weird. And I know we've had this before. Was it last year we had this
2: too? We did, yeah. Yeah.
1: With the Canadian wildfires.
2: Canada, get your crap together.
1: Man, just, I mean, the smell, the thickness, it's crazy. By the way, air quality alert remains in effect until at least noon today. I'm guessing they're going to extend that. It's crazy stuff. Not only are we dealing with this, we're also dealing with no one knows if Taco Bell is actually one of the sources of the outbreak of the parasitic infections causing explosive diarrhea across the U.S., but some Taco Bell locations are voluntarily and temporarily removing some ingredients like lettuce and onion. I know other restaurants are doing this as well,
2: mm-hmm.
1: right?
2: Right.
1: Because we still don't know. Like, I've heard they go, one of the links, it appears to be possibly lettuce, but they don't know where it's coming from, right?
2: Right. So, I don't know. Wonder if we ever will know.
1: Are you crazy about the Olympics, April?
2: I mean, I enjoy watching them.
1: Organizers for the 2028 Olympics in L.A. are looking for 60,000 unpaid volunteers.
2: Wow.
1: Yeah. A website conducted a survey on the airlines with the best food and beverage options, and there was one clear winner, Delta. They also asked for the worst thing people could eat on a flight. Care to guess what it is?
2: Fish.
1: Tuna. Tuna was number one. Mm-hmm. A school district in New York will deploy a humanoid robot teacher this fall. The robot will not replace the real teacher. It will just provide support to both students and educators.
2: If it helps the teachers and the students, then this could be a very good thing. Because let's face it, teachers are overwhelmed.
1: A Florida school district is changing the way it calculates grade point averages after a student graduated with a record-breaking 11.99 GPA. How is that even possible?
2: Yeah. Wow.
1: That's like 11 points higher than my GPA was in high school, by the way. An elderly woman in Florida randomly received a new license plate, SQZ-A55. SQZ-A55. She says she went ballistic, but her friends in her retirement community encouraged her to keep it so she can enjoy a few honks. A new study found that women are more likely to become addicted to cosmetic procedures than gambling. Don't call it a comeback, but CD sales, they are on the rise again, April.
2: Are they really?
1: Yeah.
2: Wow.
1: McDonald's debuting a new Caesar sauce next week. A guy in Maryland stole a kitten from a cat adoption area and then used her as a prop to rob a bank next door. The guy was caught by police and the cat was safely returned to the pet store. Death is one of the biggest mysteries, and now a group of professional mediums are sharing what they believe happens after we die. They believe death isn't the end. It's more of a shift, and fear is normal, but don't let it take over.
2: Okay.
1: Remember the campaign for grandparents' happy hours? It's official. Minnesota seniors and assisted living communities will soon be able to enjoy a glass of wine or a beer at their resident happy hours without having to deal with liquor licensing hurdles. Two school principals in Florida were arrested for DUI hours apart in the same vehicle.
2: What?
1: Yeah, the second one was going to bail out the first.
2: In Florida.
1: An empty box that originally contained the 1996 Nintendo 64 video game Super Mario 64, signed by the Mario creator, sold at auction for more than
2: $11,000. Wow. That's amazing.
1: A security dog at Disneyland named Benny is officially retired after 6 years helping to keep the park safe, and they threw him a special retirement party where he ate his first ever hot dog and did one final demonstration of his security skills. Benny plans to spend his retirement chilling at home and enjoying hikes.
2: Oh, that's wonderful.
1: And a restaurant owner from South Carolina is in the news for doing the right thing. He found $12,000 in cash hidden inside an old cabinet left behind by the previous owner and immediately wanted to return it. Eventually, he shared the story with a local TV station, and they helped him reach the former owner live on air. The rightful owner was dealing with serious health issues, which made the money even more important. And that's a look at what's going on. Dirt, Dish, and More, that's coming up here in about 7 minutes.
2: Celebrating Stranger Things, the 10th anniversary. Can you believe it? We've got some of the details that's coming in the Dirt, the Dish, and More this
1: morning.
2: Has
1: it been 10 years?
2: According According to Netflix, it has.
1: It's Nate, April, and you, 102.5 WIOG.

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1: So Netflix is celebrating the 10th anniversary of Stranger Things with release of the first season in the style of a VHS tape. The cast also returned for a special video reflecting on the past 10 years. A new HGTV series is going to star two teams of 90s TV stars as they renovate homes that are stuck in the 90s. It's called Totally 90s House, and Jaleel White will actually host. If you're wondering how Eric Stonestreet from Modern Family scored an invite to Taylor Swift's wedding, well, it's because he's a huge Kansas City Chiefs fan and he's known Travis Kelce for years. There's a video of Shia LaBeouf actually being kind of nice while asking a woman to stop bothering him at a grocery store. The woman was later arrested for stalking. One of the founders of MySpace called out Dane Cook, Katy Perry, and Taylor Swift as some of the celebrities who saw the value in social media early on and used the site to help build their careers. Matt Damon shared what Sean Penn told a guy who came over to take his daughter on a first date. Apparently, Sean said, "Whatever you do to her, I'm going to do to you when you get home. So have a nice night." The trailer for I Play Rocky dropped yesterday. It's the story of how Sylvester Stallone fought to play or to get Rocky made with himself in the lead. Anthony Ippolito plays Stallone, and he's really got the voice down in that. Actor Danny McBride is going to write and direct a G.I. Joe movie. The new cast of Special Forces World's Toughest includes Candace Cameron Bure, Ruby Rose, Oliver Hudson, and disgraced Congressman George Santos. Hospitalization of Eminem's ex-wife Kim Scott over the weekend was for a suicide attempt. And R. Kelly has asked President Trump to commute his 30-year sentence. That's a look at the Dirt, the Dish, and More this morning.
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1: Traffic looks good this morning. No accidents reported. 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
19: Good morning, I'm Matt Barber with your ABC 12 News headlines. The dangerous smoke from Canadian wildfires continues to blanket much of the state of Michigan, as well as the upper Midwest and Northeast, triggering air quality alerts for millions across more than a dozen states. You could barely see the Mackinac Bridge yesterday. Many Michigan dispatch centers are even warning residents to keep the wildfires in mind as they call in reports of smoke across the area. Michiganders with chronic illnesses are at an increased risk as that wildfire smoke keeps the state under an air quality alert. One doctor warns that poor air quality can compound the dangers of high heat, adding extra stress to the heart and lungs. He recommends wearing a well-fitted N95 level mask if anyone immunocompromised has to go outdoors, but staying inside with proper air filtration is the best way to avoid asthma-like symptoms. You can search ABC 12 in your app store and follow us at abc12.com for more news coverage. I'm Matt Barber, and that's a look at news with Nate and April in the morning on 102.5 WIOG.

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1: 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Is it a little too early for being that loud?
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1: 6:36, it's Nate, April, and you in the morning. Giving you a chance to go see Charlie XCX in Vegas. Today, tomorrow, your final 2 days to get qualified. A trip for two, including flights, hotel, and two tickets to go see Charlie XCX in Vegas. Text the national keyword this morning. It is
2: Cross, C-R-O-S-S, Cross, to 95819.
1: Air quality alert remains in effect until at least noon today. I'm guessing that's going to be extended. I mean, we're in the studio, and I can just smell it.
2: You can smell it, yeah.
1: It's bad here. Yeah, it is so bad, especially for those that have, like, asthma and other tight breathing issues. Mm-hmm. Obviously, and then, I mean, it was supposed to be super hot yesterday. I don't think we got to where we were supposed to be temperature-wise yesterday, which I guess is a good thing.
2: Mm-hmm.
1: There is so much craziness going on in this state right now.
2: It really is. I'm seeing all the memes yesterday of like the...
1: I mean, between the thick smoke that's going on, between the hot temperatures that are going on, between the explosive watery diarrhea that's going on.
2: Mm-hmm.
1: Pure Michigan.
2: It's a lot right
1: now. Yeah, it's a lot. It's a lot to handle right now. Let's have some fun on a Thursday morning, shall we? All right. Let's play along. April, I want you to play along too.
2: Okay.
1: If your mom had used the first two letters of her first name.
2: Okay.
1: And then the last two letters of your dad's first name, what would you have been called instead of April?
2: Oh, that's not good. My mom's name is Diana. Mm-hmm. My dad's name is Bob.
1: All right. So D-I-O-B?
2: Yes.
1: Diob?
2: Diob? I don't like that at all.
1: No, that's no good.
2: That is no good.
1: Mine's not much better, by the way.
2: Okay.
1: Although I still get the first two letters, because the first two letters of my name are N-A. My mm-hmm. mom's name is Nadia, N-A-D-I-A. So N-A, and then my dad's name is Fred, N-A-E-D, Nayed.
2: These aren't good.
1: We could have been called Nayed and Diab in the morning.
2: Diab is a terrible name.
1: Nayed isn't much better.
2: So, okay, then technically my dad's name is Bobby.
1: Mm-hmm.
2: I mean, he just goes by Bob.
1: If we're gonna play,
2: that's not any better.
1: No, if we're gonna play that way, my dad's first name is Frederick.
2: Mm-hmm.
1: So, my name would be Knack. I would be Knack, not Knack? Nate. I would be Knack.
2: Knack.
1: N-A-C-K. Yeah.
2: Do you like that better than Nayed?
1: I don't know. Nayed at least sounds kind of mysterious. Knack just doesn't sound good at all. But yeah,
2: Knack
1: so, okay.
2: And Diab.
1: Knack and Diab. So play along this morning. Facebook.com/WIOG Mornings. 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If your mom named you using the first two letters of her first name and then the last two letters of your dad's first name, what would you have been called? 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If you don't want to do all the work and you just want to post the names, and then we'll do the homework for you, okay? If need be.
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1: 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What are you now called? 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
1: We're having some fun this morning. You get a new first name, and here's what it is. If your mom used the first two letters of her first name and the last two letters of your dad's first name, what would you have been called? Facebook.com/WIOG Mornings. You can text it as well, 877-330-9464. I would have been called Knack. N-A for my mom, and the last two letters of my dad's first name would be C-K. So I would have been, instead of Nate, I would have been Knack.
2: Mm-hmm. That's not too bad.
1: It's kind of close.
2: Yes, it is. Mine would be Diab.
1: That's
2: Diana
1: no good.
2: And Bob.
1: Mm-hmm.
2: Doesn't work. Sally says Charlotte and Jonathan, so Chan. Amanda says, I don't know if it could get any worse. Suzanne and Seymour. So it would be S-U-U-R. And if I'm pronouncing that right, I'm reading it as sewer.
1: text this morning in the Storm Master Exteriors text line from the 810. Let's see. They would have been called Tack, Tanya and Jack. Tack, right?
2: Tori says Danny. Mom's name is Dawn. Dad is Tony. So not too bad. Jody, Lion. My mom's name is Linda and my dad's name is Ron.
1: Here's a text from the 810. Mom's first name is Tammy. So you got T-A. Dad's name is Richard. R-D. T-A-R-D. Just going to leave that right there.
2: Wow. Anthony says mine would be Lime. Alexis says Beam. I'm not sure what the parents' names are here. Ashley, hers would be Dad, D-A-A-D.
1: Oh, okay. Let's see. Here's another text from the 989. My mom's name. Oh, listen to this. My mom's name is Denise, and my dad is Dean. D-E-A. They'd be Dean.
2: Okay. That's not. That's
1: that
2: fine.
1: By the way, is that how you... interesting. Okay.
2: Sarah shares Debbie and Mark, so she'd be Dirk, D-E-R-K. And Mary, not sure what the parents' names are, but her new name is Beth.
1: Let's see. From the 989 in the Storm Master Exteriors text line, Wilma and Leland. So W-I-N, you'd be Wind.
2: Wind.
1: Yeah.
2: Nice.
1: By the way, their name is Troy.
2: Brianne would be Glenn. Jennifer would be Dird, D-E-R-D.
1: Here's a text from the 989. They'd be called Evcy, E-V-C-Y. Evcy? Another one, Jennifer plus Nicholas, J-E-A-S. Jayus? How would you pronounce that? Jayus?
2: I think so.
1: Here's another one from the 419 this morning. We're having some fun, by the way, if you're wondering what the heck we're doing. If your mother used the first two letters of her first name and the last two letters of your dad's first name, what would you have been called? Let's see. From the 419, Linda and Phillip. So it's L-I-I-P, Lip. It would have been Lip.
2: Roz, not sure of the parents' name, but name would be Love.
1: Oh.
2: And Lori would be Sham.
1: Okay. Sham's kind of a cool name, right? A good nickname. That'd be a good nickname, Sham. So if your mom used the first two letters of her first name and the last two letters of your father's first name, what would you have been called? Facebook.com/WIOG Mornings. Text or call in 877-330-9464.
2: There's a couple of these I can't actually read.
1: By the way, Sean from Pittsburgh would almost be Sean, but S-H-N-K.
2: Okay.
1: Shink? Shanik? I got to be very careful with some of these.
2: Mm-hmm.
1: Lisa and Mark, so they would have been known as Lurk. That's a text from the 989, L-I-R-K.
2: Chris shares, mom is Teresa, dad is Albert, so she'd be Turt. Susie would be Dast. She says, that's very interesting. D-A-S-T.
1: From the 231, name is Madison, but my mom and dad's names are Mary and Adam, so I would have been Ma'am. Ma'am. how about this from the 810? Kim and Bill. Do you know what Kim and Bill, first two letters, K-I?
2: And L-L?
1: L-L.
2: So Kill?
1: Kill.
2: April shares, mom is Mary, dad is Kevin, so her new name would be Maine.
1: Here's a text from the 99. I'd be Jury, J-U-R-Y, Judy and Gary. No one would want me. Aw. April, wouldn't you be Dirt? Is Bob short for Robert? No,
2: no,
1: April's
2: not.
1: His name is not Robert.
2: It's technically Bobby.
1: Yeah.
2: So I would either be Diab or
1: Dibby.
2: Dibby.
1: You'd be Dibby. Here's kind of like that, Dibby. From the 810 texting in this morning.
2: And Dibby?
1: Janet and Ronald, they would have been Jald or Jald, J-A-L-D. So here's what you do to play along this morning. You get a new first name. Congratulations. If your mom used the first two letters of her first name and the last two letters of your dad's first name, what would you have been called? Facebook.com/WIOG Mornings. 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It's Nate, April, and you in the morning. Coming up, Lollapalooza. You get to pick your day to head out to Grant Park in Chicago. We've got your keyword to get qualified. It's on the way on WIOG.
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2: Traffic looks good this morning. 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
1: 710, Nate, April, and you in the morning. 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Here's how you get it. It's the first two letters of your mom's first name and then the last two letters of your dad's first name. Combine those together. Voila. You've got a brand new first name. What is it? 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Monica on Facebook chiming in this morning. If we use dad's short name, Wef. Rachel says it would be S-H-I-D. Shannon and David. S-H-I-D. Amy says her new first name would be Elid. Elaine plus Fred. And Gwen says Barbara and Edwin. So either she would be, so that'd be B-A-I-N, Bane. Oh, that's kind of a cool first name. That's kind of a cool first name. Yeah.
2: I like that.
1: Here's some text this morning on the Stormmaster Exteriors text line. Getting new first names from the 810. Names are Rose and Eric. My new name would be Rock.
2: Again, another nice one.
1: Here's a text from the 989. Mom is Stella, dad is Tony. So they would be Stenny, S-T-N-Y. Stony. I guess he could be Stony.
2: Monica says, if I use my dad's shortened name, I'd be Wef. W-E-F-F. That doesn't work very well. Jennifer says, Bijo, Betty, and Joe.
1: Okay. Be careful with that.
2: Tina, Luella, and Keith, so I'd be Loth. Yeah, some of these work, some of these do not.
1: So play along this morning. Everybody gets a new first name. Here's how you get it. First two letters of your mom's first name, last two letters of your dad's first name. Combine them together, and now you got your new first name.
2: Holly is Mank, Marie and Frank.
1: 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Lollapalooza coming to Grand Park in Chicago on July 30th through August 2nd. And we're giving you a chance to pick your date. You can see Lord and Somber on Thursday, Charlie XCX and Zara Larsson on Friday. How about Olivia Dean and Jenny on Saturday? Or to wrap it up, Tate McRae and the Chainsmokers on Sunday. You pick the day. We've got two tickets plus an overnight stay. It's another drive away, this time to Lollapalooza. And we have a brand new keyword for you right now. It is
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1: Three little letters could get you off to Lollapalooza. 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It's Nate, April, and you in the morning. Good luck.

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1: 7:21, Nate, April, and you in the morning. So yesterday, supposed to be a package delivered here to the radio station for me. The person who sent the package said, hey, they said it was delivered to the garage. And I'm like, the garage? And then there was a photo. You know how they send a photo?
2: Right.
1: There's proof. And I go, one, it shouldn't have been delivered to the garage here at the radio station. Two, that is not the radio station garage.
2: No.
1: That is someone's home. The box was sitting on top of, it looked like a recycling, because the it was a blue, one of the blue recycling with the green on top, the green lid on top. So I assume that it's recycling.

0: guys go, we got a problem because they did not deliver it here to the radio station. So I have my boss. I'm like, hey, can you look? I'm like, here's the photo. I'm like, because it's all businesses here. It's an industrial area. It's all businesses. There are no homes here. Boss takes a look. He goes, nope, wasn't sent here. I go, okay. So I let the guy know. I go, hey, man, package didn't arrive. I don't know where that is, but it's not around here. So he starts reaching out, making phone calls, texting, trying to get a hold, because you get the driver, right? So mm-hmm. a lot of the times you find out who the driver is, driver's not responding. Know what the driver's driving, know what the driver looks like, know what the driver's first name is. Nothing, not responding.
1: So we went on a little field trip.
0: We went on a scavenger hunt yesterday.
1: We were driving around some of the neighborhoods around here, and I'm like, those are the bins.
0: Mm-hmm.
1: Definitely the bins.
0: Yes.
1: But no package. We couldn't find the garage door that looked like that either.
0: Disappeared. Gone. I'm very sad.
1: So now we're waiting.
0: One, if a good Samaritan,
1: mm-hmm.
0: whosever house that was. By the way, you can see a photo. If you can identify, because I know a lot of you out there that you like to play detective mm-hmm. and solve things. If you can identify... potentially or share the photo of posted it yesterday, facebook.com/WIOG mornings. The only thing it's the garage door, and you could tell it's a brick. It looks like it's a brick house. And then they had multiple, a garbage bin and then a recycling bin
1: mm-hmm.
0: and the boxes on top there. It would be much appreciated. This is not a joke, by the way. This is not a gimmick,
1: a stunt.
0: A shtick, a stunt.
1: No.
0: This is legit. And I'm not going to say what's in it.
1: But it was funny because we were also looking for streets like ours.
0: Instead of champagne.
1: And
0: I don't know.
1: We didn't come up with much, but we drove around the neighborhoods around here.
0: We did.
1: Found a lot of the blue bins, but not our package.
0: And I'm just scratching my head going, it had WIOG, it had the correct address on there, 1740 Champagne Drive. And I don't know what this dude was thinking when he dropped this off. Because there is not a street that sounds like it. I don't know where that thing is at. I think it's near here, or it was near here. I'm guessing it disappeared by now. We may not see it again.
1: We may never see it again. Yeah, but it's frustrating when you're expecting something and then they say it's delivered and you're like, that's not our business.
0: And you know me, I get super excited right. because I will follow. They go, ooh, it's 10 spots away. Mm-hmm. And I'm like, I'm refreshing. I'm like, oh, they're almost here. And I get this and they go,
1: it was
0: hey,
1: like, it's delivered. And so we're like looking around outside. We're like,
0: mm-mm. It has not been delivered.
1: And then when we got the photo, we're like, that's definitely not here.
0: No. So, anyway, you can take a look at the photo, facebook.com/WIRG mornings. If it looks familiar, maybe it's your parents' place, maybe it's a neighbor's place, maybe it's your place. There is my name on it and WIOG and the correct address, which is 1740 Champagne Drive. But the box was put on top of, not at the front door, it was put on top of a garbage bin, a blue garbage bin with the green top. So I'm guessing it's recycling. In front of someone's garage.
1: Hopefully it turns up.
0: Yes. By the way, if it doesn't turn up today, it's gone.
1: It's gone, yeah.
0: And I'm very sad. Very, very sad. Let's do this right now. We want to hook you up. Get ready. Labity Rib Fest. It's coming July 23rd through the 26th. We've got a pair of daily festival passes. You choose the day you want to go. Vets Memorial Park in Bay City. 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And, of course, ribs, celebrity rib cook-off. We'll be out there next week as well. $10 tickets in advance, $12 week of the fest. So you want to get your tickets now so you save a couple bucks cash. And if you're caller number...
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1: Traffic looks good this morning. 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
10: Good morning, I'm Matt Barber with your ABC 12 News headlines. In continuing coverage, cyclosporiasis cases have risen above 3,700 across Michigan. While lettuce is suspected as the source, officials say other fruits have not been ruled out, and no specific type of lettuce grower or supplier has been identified. Cases can be hard to track because patients may have to remember what they ate weeks before. 31 states have reported cases to the CDC, though it's still not clear if they're all connected to the same outbreak. The owner of a popular Michigan guacamole business was detained by ICE on Father's Day, raising questions about the treatment of DACA recipients under the Trump administration. Winston Fernando Chavarriaga Rios runs Guac and Roll, a food business that sets up at several Michigan farmers markets. He came to the U.S. from Venezuela as a child, but was recently taken into custody outside of his home in Highland Park in Wayne County. His fiancée, Jillian, says he has been here legally since 1999 and is now being held at an ICE detention facility in northern Michigan. You can find more on the story at abc12.com. I'm Matt Barber, and that's a look at news with Nate and April in the morning on 102.5 WIOG. Oh!

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2: 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Nate, April, and you in the morning. We want to send you on a drive-away to head off to Lollapalooza this year, and you get to pick your date. Do you want to go on Thursday? You could be off to see Lord and Somber, Charlie XCX and Zara Larsson on Friday. How about Olivia Dean and Jenny on Saturday, or Tate McRae and the Chainsmokers on Sunday? You pick the day. We've got two tickets plus an overnight stay. 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And you could be off to Lollapalooza with 102.5 WIOG. By the way, I do appreciate getting some texts and some private messages about the package that was supposed to be delivered here yesterday. Mm-hmm. Says it was delivered. There's a photo. That's not our place of business. I think we were close because April and I actually went on a scavenger hunt looking for this package yesterday. I'm not like, because it's kind of important. Need this package. Actually, if I'm being honest, the people we're missing out on this are going to be you. I don't want to say any more.
3: Right.
2: But it's a very important package. You can look at facebook.com/WIOG mornings. The photo that was sent that said it was delivered, I don't know whose house that is. It's not a business. It's someone. I believe it's someone's house. That's what it looks like. There were some people that made some comments yesterday.
3: I'm just trying to track this down.
2: Yeah, it's it looks like it's in front of a garage, a small garage. There's a door, and then there's a couple of bins that are there, and that's it. Because I feel like we were in the right area, but I mean, unless we go street by street, I have no idea.
3: No.
2: Where to look? But here's the funny thing. And then there was an argument yesterday. You can see the numbers on the bin. I was like, I wonder if I can track that down.
3: Mm-hmm.
2: And then there was this argument. Some people said, oh, you can. And then others say, no, they have no idea who it corresponds to. So I'm not really sure.
3: Right.
2: If I need to reach out to waste management, if they could help me out, or if they would even give me information, if I could tell them the bin number, that I don't know. But there is a number on the it looks like a recycling bin. So if a good Samaritan doesn't return it today, then I'm guessing it's going to be gone forever.
3: Probably.
2: Someone's going to enjoy it, I will tell you that. It's not yours! Give it back! Please.
3: You're getting more and more desperate.
2: I am.
3: Each time you talk about it.
2: You know what? It didn't bother me that much yesterday, but now it bothers me.
3: Mm-hmm.
2: Yeah, now I'm kind of bothered by it. Just because, you know, you get a package that's not yours. I guess that's the question, right? What do you do?
3: What do you do?
2: Do you check it out, look at it, and go, this could be nice?
3: We've always tried to return it if we get a package.
2: And by the way, there's also a chance that it's still just sitting on top of...
3: It could be.
2: Wherever it is.
3: Mm-hmm.
2: Yeah, but you can check it out. There is a photo. If it does look familiar, I don't know, maybe you're...
3: You see the WIOG creeping through the vehicle, creeping through your neighborhood. We're just, you know, looking for a package.
2: By the way, that was us yesterday. Slowly, I go, ooh, that's a brick house. Could it be? And I go, no, that's not it. Ooh, that's a brick house. Could that? No, that's not it. Again, facebook.com/WIOG morning. So you can take a look. There's a photo there.
3: All right. I wanted to share this story. Did you see this? This Houston woman was, oh my gosh. So she installed a pole, pole in her house.
2: Okay.
3: And she was,
2: what was the pole dancing. What was the pole for, April?
3: Well, pole dancing.
2: Mm-hmm.
3: So she's got this all on video. So she had just installed it 3 days earlier. And you can see in the video, she's actually starting the exercise. There's a video on her TV, and she makes basically two moves.
2: Okay.
3: The pole comes loose.
2: Uh-oh.
3: And she's in an apartment, and it hits the sprinkler system and basically floods not only her apartment, but also her neighbor's apartment.
2: Oh, no.
3: And there, I actually posted the video, the story and everything. It's hilarious because she's like, I never thought this would happen to me. The water was just shooting out like crazy. And I had just installed that pole 3 days earlier. So I don't know if she even had one time successfully using her new exercise equipment or not, but made a huge mess. So we want to know, what is something you tried to do that ended up making a huge mess? And you were like instantly realizing this was a mistake.
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3: I think back on this and I think of all of the many things that we have tried to do that ended up being just not a smart thing to do at that time. Do you remember the very expensive window that we brought home and dropped it getting out of the van?
2: Oh, yeah. Huh. Yep.
3: And it was nobody's fault. Just as we were pulling it out, it kind of got caught. And then instantly it was on the ground and shattered. And we were like out $1,000. We're like, oh, man. So we want to know, what is something you tried to do that ended up making a huge mess?
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1: Asking the question this morning, what's something you tried to do that ended up making a huge mess? This woman installed a pole for pole dancing in her apartment, which, by the way, probably not a good idea. Like, can you just do that?
2: I think that you would want a professional to do that.
1: And then it flooded two apartments in her complex, hers and another one. Yeah, when she...
2: Because the pole came loose and it hit the sprinkler system and water just started shooting out.
1: I am not an expert as far as installing poles in one's home, but I would imagine that you probably want to make sure that it's secure.
2: Yes, for your own safety, one, but, you know, for something like that to happen as well. Ashley says, well, I thought I would save about $25 to cut my own hair, and then I ended up spending $150 to fix it with a professional.
1: Ouch. Yeah.
2: Mike says, I decided to wash my truck myself, but I started it and forgot to close the windows, so the seats were wet for like 3 days. Aches. Jessica shares, I decided I was going to do a relaxing backyard fire a couple of weekends ago. Well, instead, it created enough smoke for 3 of our neighbors to come and check on us.
1: Are you the person responsible for what's going on right now? That's what I want to know. Facebook.com/WIOG Mornings. 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
3: I tried to make a smoothie. I forgot to put the lid on the blender and redecorated my entire kitchen in strawberry.
1: Yeah. Very important. Very important.
2: I did something similar with a bottle of 2 liter of Diet Coke. I was opening it up and it kind of fell off the counter and the lid wasn't completely off yet. But when it hit the floor, it started spinning around, just shooting Diet Coke. It was on the walls. It was on the ceiling. It was on our cabinets. And I spent like 3 hours cleaning up. Because I dropped a 2 liter of Diet Coke in our kitchen one time.
1: So continue the conversation this morning. What's something you try to do, but that ended up making a huge mess? Facebook.com/WIOG Mornings. 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Got that keyword to get you qualified to see the Backstreet Boys at the Sphere in Vegas. 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

0: Eastbound I-69 to the Morris Road ramp in Swartz Creek this morning. Elsewhere, it looks like roads are clear, but if you see something, let us know. 877-330-WIOG.
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1: 810, Nate, April, and you in the morning. It's Thursday, one day closer to the weekend. Also, keep in mind this morning, by the way, as we have that, was it air advisory?
2: Yes. Limit your time outdoors and...
1: air quality alert, excuse me, until noon today. Which I'm guessing is going to be extended.
2: I would guess, yes, because it looks like we're going to be dealing with this at least through tomorrow.
1: Just, yeah, so thick, and just the smell. Man, it's like, it's just like a huge, it smells kinda like,
2: everywhere.
1: It's like a huge campfire, no matter where you go.
2: Like, we smelled it in our house, we smelled it when we were driving here at the station.
1: Pretty wild out there, yeah, so definitely, be smart, be safe. We're talking this morning, saw this story yesterday about this woman who installed a pole so she could do some pole dancing in her apartment, and it all went wrong when she started, and then the pole came undone and then basically flooded two apartments, hers and the next door neighbor's.
2: It hit the sprinkler head in her apartment and water just started shooting out. So, yeah, just a simple, I'm going to get some exercise, turns into, I flooded mine and my neighbor's apartment.
1: What is something you tried to do that ended up making a huge mess? Facebook.com/WIOG Mornings. Text or call in 877-330-9464.
2: Megan shared with me, I tried fixing a dripping faucet myself after watching a YouTube video. I'm not exactly sure what went wrong. Wrong valve, wrong pipe. Anyway, I ended up spraying water all over our kitchen. I actually couldn't get the water to stop, so I had to run out of the house and get my neighbor. By the time he was able to turn off the water to the house, we ended up having to replace part of our kitchen floor. Kevin shares, I decided to deep fry a turkey for the first time a few years ago. I can just like almost imagine what happened here. But he says, everything was going great until the oil overflowed on our deck. The fire department ended up joining us for Thanksgiving. The following spring, we also had to replace part of the deck because of the fire, and I now know to only deep fry on concrete.
1: Yeah, probably good advice for anyone and everyone. Facebook.com/WIOG Mornings. 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WIOG, good morning. So what happened?
3: I tried painting my living room without covering the furniture with a tarp, and yeah, it was a big mistake because I dropped a can of paint, and it just splashed everywhere.
1: Mm.
3: It was not so great, and my wife was super ticked off at me.
1: Yeah, yeah. That's on you. By the way, that's on you. There's no... That's on you. Trying to take a shortcut?
2: Yeah, that's like a three-minute job. You could have avoided some stuff. Speaking of paint, Rachel had a similar experience. She said, I asked my husband to carry a 5-gallon bucket of paint downstairs. He was taking his time, so I decided to do it myself, and then I slipped. The bucket bounced down every step, exploding at the bottom. Basement looked like a giant paintball fight, and it took me hours to clean up. Then I had to repaint the stairs, most of the basement, and we had to replace over half of our ceiling tiles. Stephanie also shares, I decided to pour a small concrete walkway myself. I read the directions. I thought I had it. Well, I mixed it wrong and it hardened in the wheelbarrow. Tried shipping it out, but we ended up throwing away the whole thing.
1: Oh, man. coming up, I've got a text. I'm just going to warn you, April, it's not funny. So do not laugh.
2: Funny?
1: Do not laugh when I share this text coming up. We're talking about you wanted to do something. You thought you were doing it right. It ended up being a big mess. This text coming up, it's not funny. Plus more of your comments on the way and a chance to score a $20 gift card to Charlene's Book Nook with Public Libraries of Saginaw. 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
1: Wrapping up our conversation this morning, what's something you tried to do that ended up making a huge mess? 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Joe chiming in on Facebook this morning. We moved into a new house. There was a bathroom in the garage. My husband turned the water on for it, and it instantly flooded the whole garage.
2: Oh, no. Tina shares, just last week, my daughter thought using extra detergent would make the laundry cleaner. Instead, bubbles started pouring out of the washing machine, and it covered half the laundry room. I appreciated that she wanted to help me out, but, man, that was a huge mess.
1: Yeah. Okay, here's a text from the 810 in the Stormmaster Exteriors text line. I was trying to make memorial keychains with my dad's ashes, and I spilled him.
2: I'm sorry. Hopefully you were able to save some of it, right?
1: You mean some of him?
2: Yes. Yeah, that's a tough one.
1: Yeah.
2: So we want to know, what is something you tried to do and it ended up making a huge mess? Keep those stories coming. 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
1: Join the public libraries of Saginaw summer reading program. It's still going on. Unearth a Story now through August 1st, and you can visit saginawlibrary.org for all the details. And all this week, giving you a chance to win a $20 gift card to Charlotte's Book Nook of Frankenmuth. I give you a famous line from a famous children's book, and you correctly identify it, and then you win a $20 gift card. It's just that simple. Or is it? Are you ready for today?
2: Yes.
1: All right. This one might be a tough one.
2: Okay.

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0: Mr. and Mrs. Dursley of number 4, Privet Drive, were proud to say that they were perfectly normal. Thank you very much. They were the last people you'd expect to be involved in anything strange or mysterious because they just didn't hold with such nonsense. Identify that book. Mr. and Mrs. Dursley of number 4, is it Privet Drive, were proud to say that they were perfectly normal. Thank you very much. They were the last people you'd expect to be involved in anything strange or mysterious because they just didn't hold with such nonsense.
1: Do you know that book? 877-330-9464.
0: I will give you a clue. 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I'll give you the line one more time. Mr. and Mrs. Dursley of number 4, Privet Drive, were proud to say that they were perfectly normal. Thank you very much. 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
1: If you can figure out what that is, what book? 877-330-9464. 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
1: Traffic this morning looks pretty good. No accidents reported at this time. 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
18: Good morning, I'm Matt Barber. Through ABC 12 News headlines, investigators in Saginaw County say a Michigan State Police trooper's patrol car was hit by a suspected impaired driver in Bridgeport Township. State police say the crash happened Tuesday on Dixie Highway near I-75. The trooper was stopped at a red light when a vehicle rear-ended the patrol car. A 71-year-old Saginaw man was arrested for operating while intoxicated with high blood alcohol content and open intoxicants. No injuries were reported. The case will be sent to the Saginaw County Prosecutor. The Michigan Department of Natural Resources has issued a permit for the Great Lakes Tunnel Project, which would house a replacement for the 73-year-old Line 5 pipelines under the Straits of Mackinac. The permit requires Enbridge to take steps to reduce impacts on rare plants and animals, including restoring threatened species and protecting bat habitats related to tree clearing. The DNR says the project will impact federally listed plants, but it is unlikely to prevent their recovery. I'm Matt Barber, and that's a look at news with Nate and April in the morning on 102.5 WIOG.

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1: Backstreet Boys Into the Millennium is coming to a close at Sphere, Las Vegas, and you could be there for the final summer show. Score a trip for two with flights. Also, a two-night stay at the Venetian Resort, Las Vegas, the only resort directly connected to Sphere. And we also got that VIP package experience for two as well. The national keyword to get qualified right now is...
2: It is brain. Brian. He talked about this too. Brian. B-R-I-A-N. Text Brian to 95819.
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2: My brain is not working, so it's Brian.
1: By the way, I did want to say congratulations going out to... April. Where are you at right now?
2: Oh. I was paying attention to something else. Are you... Jennifer?
1: Yes. Congratulations to Jennifer of Owosso, who scored that $20 gift card to Charlene's Book Nook of Frankenmuth, who correctly identified today's kids' book. And I'll give you the line again. Mr. and Mrs. Dursley of number 4, Privet Drive, were proud to say that they were perfectly normal. Thank you very much. They were the last people you'd expect to be involved in anything strange or mysterious because they just didn't hold with such nonsense. The name of the book, by the way, Harry Potter and the Sorcerer's Stone. So there you go. Congratulations. We'll do it again tomorrow, by the way. Get all the details at WIOG.com. So my birthday's coming up.
2: Mm-hmm.
1: We are T-minus 4 days away.
2: Your birthday's on a Monday.
1: It is. Wah, wah.
2: Sorry about that.
1: That's all right. I'm a grown
2: Monday
1: adult.
2: Monday birthdays are hard.
1: I'm a grown adult.
2: I don't know. Tuesday birthdays kind of suck, too.
1: We're celebrating it, though, this weekend. So my parents are coming up, and we're getting two out of three children. That's not bad, right?
2: No, it's not bad at all.
1: Two out of three kids who will be able to come. And April's like, why are you...
2: Was it because I was sick and you were afraid nothing was going to happen?
1: No, that wasn't it.
2: Nate took complete control of his birthday, planning everything.
1: I don't think
2: we're going, where we're eating, who's invited, all that stuff.
1: Listen, I know who I want to see, I know what I want to eat, and I know what I want to do. So, like, why mess it all up with things I don't want to do or a place I don't want to go eat or celebrating with someone who I don't want to celebrate it with? Right?
2: Sure.
1: I'm at the point where I just don't want to pretend and I just want to have a good day.
2: You're like, April, I don't want you to mess this up, so I'm just gonna do this.
1: I did not say that. If that's the way you're taking it, then that's on you.
2: We want to know, do you like birthday surprises or do you like to be in control of the whole thing? Nate's controlling his entire birthday celebration.
1: Is there anything wrong with that?
2: No. I got to be honest, I'm sitting back and just, I'm kind of enjoying it this year where I'm like, oh, I don't have to think about anything.
1: Yeah, nothing.
2: Right.
1: Just show up.
2: You even sent me.
1: By the way, you're invited.
2: The gifts you want.
1: Yes.
2: Oh, thank you. Nate even sent me like the gifts that he wants.
1: Mm-hmm.
2: He sent me a text yesterday and I was like, easy peasy. Thank you so much, sir.
1: For the record, I was going to get it myself, but I knew you would yell at me. So I'm like, all right.
2: Yeah, because you do have a habit of buying yourself presents and then being like, what?
1: I'll give you the link. So I gave you the link to everything that I wanted.
2: Yes.
1: And by the way, other than the weather, if the weather goes bad, you know, that's the only thing that could ruin this, I think. I shouldn't say that. Something else I'm sure could ruin it, but...
2: So do you like birthday surprises or do you like to be in control? Nate is in control of his own birthday this year.
1: I don't know what the big deal is. I mean, I'm sure people plan their birthdays all the time for themselves, right?
2: I'm sure.
1: 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So asking the question this morning, we want to know, when it comes to your birthday, do you kind of like to plan everything for it, or do you just want to be surprised?
2: You went through a number of years where you were throwing me surprise parties, and I finally said to you, stop it.
1: April,
2: I hate them.
1: April hates surprise parties.
2: I'm like, don't do that to me again.
1: I love throwing surprise parties. It's a lot of fun. But apparently,
2: I'm not a fan.
1: Apparently you hate them, so I'm not going to do it ever again. 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
1: Okay, so we're talking this morning about would you rather have a birthday surprise or just plan it all for yourself? I'm planning my birthday basically where to eat, where to go, who's coming.
2: You kind of handled everything this year.
1: I like it and that way.
2: I'm not sad.
1: I like it that way.
2: I mean, usually I get your input on what you want to do. Because I hate for a disappointed Nate Rose.
1: You don't want disappointed Nate Rose. It's not pretty.
2: Disappointed Nate Rose turns into mopey Nate Rose. Matt can go on for days.
1: Just think of it. It's like an eight-year-old having a tantrum, yes. Basically, is the best way to describe it. Text from the 810 on the Stormmaster Exteriors text line. Today is actually my birthday. Happy birthday.
2: Happy birthday.
1: And I have insane anxiety because I don't like surprises. It's not that I don't like them. I'm just really bad with my reaction to them. And I don't want the surprise giver to feel bad because I'm not reacting how they imagine. So I'd rather be in control. I kind of feel you. Like, I feel like I get what you're saying. Because that's how my brain works. That's how my brain works.
2: Dale says, I'm at the point at my age, it's just another day. All I want to do is go out to dinner with my family.
1: Right, don't you want to eat where you want to eat at, right?
2: It's true.
1: Let's see, from the 989, fun and comfort, big difference for celebrating anything. What's fun for one person is terrible for others. Give me my free birthday pizza and I'm good.
2: Holly says, I'm never in control of my birthday. I'm a Christmas Eve baby, so it kind of goes unnoticed except for Facebook reminders. Dilly says, I love birthday surprises. Lori says, I love surprises. Those are the best.
1: Mm-hmm.
2: Trisha, my birthday is tomorrow,
1: happy
2: July 17th. I love birthday surprises.
1: Let's see. I don't care if I have a party or not, as long as my family and friends are having a good time as well as me. And one more from the 815. Hold on. Hey, Nate, I just turned 50 on July 5th. I'm going skating to celebrate my birthday on Sunday at the local skating rink here in Mount Pleasant. Too bad y'all can't come out and join us.
2: Fun.
1: And then I said, when you say skating, do you mean roller, ice, or boarding? Roller skating. Going to try quads this time. Normally, I stick to inline, doing a little bit of throwback nostalgia mixed with a little bit of 50 and fabulous bling.
2: That's awesome. Patty says, I planned my own this year, two celebrations. The first celebration was dinner with family 2 days before my birthday, and the other was skating with my friends 2 weeks after my birthday.
1: Okay.
2: It was my 50th, too, so I had to make sure that I celebrated it twice since I normally don't even celebrate once.
1: Yeah. Aw. Yeah, I have pretty much everything for the most part. Like, we're doing a lunch with some friends and my parents, and then we're going to the Loons game Saturday night, and two of our children's will be joining us as well.
2: Right.
1: So fingers crossed that the weather is good. So that'll be a lot of fun. And in my mind, the fireworks are for
2: you,
1: for me,
2: of course,
1: after the game for the Loons.
2: Well, you talked to Jimmy and he made it happen.
1: Yeah. Or they do it every Saturday in the summer. But in my mind, the fireworks are just for me.
2: It's all about Nate.
1: It's all just about me. 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It's Nate, April, and you in the morning. Got Charlie XCX, that brand new keyword to get you qualified. It's on the way, WIOG.
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2: Traffic this morning, all looks good. 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
1: It's 9:10, Nate, April, and you in the morning. 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
1: 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Got the Dirt Dish and more. 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
1: So Netflix is celebrating the 10th anniversary of Stranger Things with the release of the first season on style of VHS tape. The cast also returned for a special video reflecting on the past 10 years. A new HGTV series is going to star two teams of the 90s TV stars that will renovate homes that are stuck in the 90s. It's called Totally 90s House, and Jaleel White is going to host. So people are wondering how Eric Stone Street managed to score a invite to Taylor Swift's wedding. Well, it's not that he knew Taylor. He's actually a huge Kansas City Chiefs fan and has known Travis Kelce for a bunch of years. So there's a video of Shia LaBeouf actually being kind of nice to a woman and asking her to stop bothering him at a grocery store. She was later arrested, though, for stalking. The trailer for I Play Rocky dropped yesterday. It's the story of how Sylvester Stallone fought to get Rocky made with himself in the lead. In his new movie Mongoose, Liam Neeson plays an Afghan war hero wrongly accused of murder who goes on the run to prove his innocence. Actor Danny McBride is going to write and direct a G.I. Joe movie. The new cast of Special Forces World's Toughest, that will include Ruby Rose, Oliver Hudson, and also disgraced Congressman George Santos. The hospitalization of Eminem's ex-wife Kim Scott over the weekend was for a suicide attempt. And R. Kelly has asked President Trump to commute his 30-year sentence. That's a look at the Dirt, the Dish, and More this morning.
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1: It's 9:30, Nate, April, and you in the morning. That air quality alert is in effect now. It's been extended through today, which I guess is really no big surprise. It was so nasty yesterday and like last night when I was taking our dog out. And it felt like it was like fog. That's how thick the smoke was where we live, and just the smell. And you know, they are telling people, especially for those who suffer from asthma or other conditions, to stay inside, avoid strenuous outdoor activities.
2: Mm-hmm. And really limit the time that you are outdoors.
1: Yeah, absolutely.
2: And that's for everybody.
1: So, you know, this potentially could be dragging on for a few more days. I remember this taking place, last year too, right? Due to wildfires in Canada. I don't remember it being this bad though. By the way, a heads up, Party on McCarty, they posted and, sent us some info. Unfortunately, due to hazardous air quality, tonight's event is canceled. They do have a makeup date set for Thursday, August 20th. And by the way, this date was from a makeup from a previous day that they had to cancel. So Party on McCarty has been canceled due to the hazardous weather. And that I did see a post from Soaring Eagle. They said, as of now, the Alanis Morissette show is a go.
2: That's out.
1: And
2: yep.
1: That is a go. So just, you know, kind of stay close to their social media. If you're going to the show a little bit later on, just to make sure everything is good. But as of now, they say good to go for Alanis Morissette tonight at Soaring Eagle. So just a heads up on that as well. Nate, April, and you in the morning, 9:32. Speaking of weather, we'll have a check on that forecast. It's coming up, 102.5 WIOG.
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23: A better life with Dr. Sanjay Gupta.
24: When you need your body to perform, but some of your muscles are having trouble, other muscles can sometimes help compensate. This is a great thing short term, but long term it can lead to serious and even chronic aches and pains. So if you've got nagging stiffness or irritation somewhere, don't push through it. Try to figure out why it's happening and how you can correct it. Strength and conditioning specialist Dana Santa says, performing exercises at a deliberate tempo makes it easier to notice when the wrong muscles are taking over, and also gives the intended muscles a chance to engage before that compensation kicks in. Dana suggests that starting with primary movement patterns such as squatting, hinging, pushing, pulling, rotating, and core can help make compensation easiest to identify and to address. I'm Dr. Sanjay Gupta, helping you live a better life.
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4: Air quality alert is in effect. So limit your outdoor activities and time outdoors for today and tonight as well. Tonight, we've got widespread smoke expected throughout the day today. Sunny skies and a high of 84. Tonight, looks like that smoke's going to hang on until around 10 p.m. Partly cloudy with a low of 66. But Friday, widespread smoke expected again in the atmosphere. Sunny skies and a high of 92. Currently, we're at 72. Nate, April, New York.

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1: 9:55, Nate, April, and you wrapping it up on this Thursday. Thank you for being a part of the show this morning. A heads up, the air quality alert now has been extended until tomorrow afternoon, about, they're saying 12:15. We'll see. My guess is it's going to extend even longer than that. Just taking a look outside, I mean, it just looks like it's super foggy. That's what it looks like. But obviously, you step out there, and it's no joke. So, again, the air quality alert has been extended now until at least tomorrow, about 12:15.
2: Party on McCarty, they have canceled their event for tonight due to the air quality alert. So,
1: yes.
2: And then we did hear from Soaring Eagle Casino and Resort. Alanis Morissette for tonight is still on, but follow their social media through the day. Just kind of keeping an eye on if they make any changes on that.
1: Yes. So just a heads up on that. And just be smart out there today. You go, it just smells like a campfire. I mean, it can affect a lot of people differently. It's pretty nasty out there. I mean, there's a reason why they have the air quality alerts out there. So just be smart, especially for those who have to work outside. As well. All right, we're done. We're out of here. Have a lovely day. Just a heads up that you've got more chances to get qualified. Let's see, coming up in just a little bit, your next chance to head off to Vegas, to the Sphere in Vegas to see the Backstreet Boys. Erica has that keyword just after 10 o'clock. Also be listening just after 11, Lollapalooza. Pick your day. You could be out to Chicago coming up in just a couple weeks. So that next keyword coming up after 11. And then another keyword for Charlie XCX is on the way just after 1 o'clock this afternoon. Have a great day. Tomorrow is Friday. One day closer to my birthday.
2: April. One day closer to your birthday.
1: One day closer to my birthday. We'll talk to you then. Bye-bye.
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19: We talk a lot here about ultra-processed foods and the many ways in which they can negatively impact your health. They've been linked to weight gain, obesity, type 2 diabetes, cardiovascular disease, even cancer. And now a new study out of UCSF found that high ultra-processed food intake was associated with something called intramuscular fat, which is exactly what it sounds like. That's fat inside your muscles, which can cause them to become weaker. Now, in this particular study, the researchers noticed more wear and tear and pain in people's knees because of weakened thigh muscles. Cutting back on ultra-processed foods isn't easy. The CDC estimates at least half the calories in our diet come from ultra-processed foods. But if you're looking to eat cleaner, cutting out sugar-sweetened beverages, that may be the best number one thing you can do to try and get started. I'm Dr. Sanjay Gupta, helping you live a better life.
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It's Erica. I hope you're having a great day today. Coming up, I've got your chance to see the Backstreet Boys in Vegas. We also have your chance to go to Lollapalooza and pick your day at 11. I mean, the gifts are abundant here on WIOG. 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
1: 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I was such a huge Halsey fan. Like, I don't know, 10 years ago. Massive Halsey fan. I feel like she came out with that rock album that she made with Nine Inch Nails a couple years ago, and then she went, woo, bye, disappeared. Like, the album didn't do well. We never saw her again. I liked it, though. I like Halsey in all versions. Rapper, rocker, singer, she's great. Stateside, WIOG.

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3: Hit the Wall is sort of a pivotal moment in Daughter from Hell. 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It felt like the introduction to the album very immediately to me.

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I saw that Shania Twain blamed Harry Styles for why she couldn't go to Taylor Swift's wedding. WIOG. I also had no idea Shania Twain was on tour with Harry Styles in the UK. Are they coming to America together? She had to do a show with Harry at Wembley Stadium, so she had to politely decline the Taylor Swift wedding. Only the event of the decade. It's WIOG.

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1: Before we get into the throwback lunch, I'm giving you a chance to see the Backstreet Boys in Vegas. 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And it's not just any show. 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

0: still have your chance to win those tickets to see the Backstreet Boys in Vegas at the Sphere. And it's not even just tickets. It's airfare, hotel stay. 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
1: Hey, Jill. You know the old sugar daddy. 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

0: Peppa and WIOG. They're coming August 23rd with TLC and En Vogue. On the way, Soulja Boy and Crank That. You're in the middle of the throwback lunch on WIOG.
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3: I'm not afraid.
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3: I'm not
4: been a ride. I guess I had to go to that place to get to this one. Now some of you might still be in that place if you're trying to get out.

Eminem on WIOG. Tell me you saw the video of him and Jay-Z together last weekend. He showed up and did Renegade with Jay-Z for Jay-Z's Yankee Stadium shows that he did. Which, by the way, Jay-Z sold out 3 nights at Yankee Stadium. It's 50,000 people each night, 150,000 tickets, and then brings out Eminem, Beyonce, Rihanna, Pharrell, Usher, Jeezy, and that's not even everyone. But Eminem came out with them, and they didn't even rap with a backtrack. Like, it was just rapping to the highest degree. I'm watching this. I'm like, this is incredible. The flow was amazing. It's like Eminem hasn't aged a day. I could watch the video over and over again. It's WIOG.

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Ariana Grande's back with her ex, Ricky Alvarez. WIOG, this is some hot goss. So they dated like 10 years ago. And she changed the lyrics to Thank You Next the other night to say, wrote some songs about Ricky. We always find our way back. Because they're back together. Oh my word. It's I Hate That I Made You Love Me on WIOG.

Remember, we're letting you pick your day for Lollapalooza. Lollapalooza is happening the 30th through the 2nd in Chicago at Grant Park. If you want to go, you get to choose what day you go. So you could see Olivia Dean and Jenny. You could see Charlie XCX and Zara Larsson on Friday. Tate McRae and the Chainsmokers are Sunday. Lord and Somber are Thursday, too, which is legit.

0: say this. I want to be clear. It's not that I don't think cyclospora is that big a deal. I'm just, like, not that panicked of it. This is the, you know, explosive diarrhea parasite from lettuce. WIOG, it's Erica. I guess infections are at, like, 4,700. I don't think everybody's reporting these infections, though. My neighbor has it right now. He hasn't left the house in a week. He's just been crapping at home for a week. But 4,700 infections for the United States. I mean, there's 10 million people that live in the state of Michigan alone. It doesn't feel that high to me yet. However, I'm still not eating lettuce. I'm still taking precaution. I do not want it. On the way, Miles Smith, WIOG.
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1: Have you seen James Franco's been acting a fool on TikTok? WIOG. He posted evidence, quote unquote, of an alien in his garage. It's obviously a hoax. Nobody knows why he's doing all of this yet, though. Him on TikTok has been weird. I watched a video the other day where he says, more things are coming and it's going to get very crazy. Settle down, James Franco. I thought we canceled him when he, like, hit on a 17-year-old on Instagram. WIOG. Oh,

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0: WIRG, it's Erica. I'm getting out of here, but thanks for hanging out with me. Have a great rest of your day. I'll be back here tomorrow, and it's almost Friday. It's WIRG. Another chance to go to Lollapalooza coming up at 3 o'clock.
1: 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Thank us later.

doing? It's Brandon Edwards. We're calling it Lollapalooza Pick Your Day. 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

getting some calls about the party on McCarty. Yes, unfortunately, party on McCarty had to be canceled tonight due to the horrible air quality. Hopefully we can reschedule it. It's WIOG Siena Spiro.

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Okay, what time is it? Around 4 o'clock, I'll be doing a keyword for the Charlie XCX Vegas trip. 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It's 102.5 WIOG with Taylor.

Charlie XCX, Vegas, and you. Yeah, Charlie's new album comes out on the 24th. It's called Music, Fashion, Film, and we want to send you to see her in Vegas. 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Harry Styles is on WIOG.

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It's 102.5 WIOG with Ariana Grande.

Yeah, I don't need sound effects. I just use my mouth. Yeah, let's see you do a whip sound effect. Go, try it. It's not that easy, is it? Top five at five coming up in just a little bit.

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1: All right, let's do a Backstreet Boys keyword. Backstreet Boys Vegas trip. That's what this is for. Text the word lonely, L-O-N-E-L-Y, to 95819. The Into the Millennium Tour is coming to a close at Sphere in Vegas, and you could be there for the final.

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0: 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That was number four, Sabrina Carpenter house tour. Number three, Bruno Mars, I Just Might.

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0: number one on the top five at five. Justin Bieber, Speed Demon, most requested song today. We'll do it again tomorrow. How you doing? It's Brandon Edwards. Text the word lonely. One more time. 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

0: 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Coming up tomorrow,
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party on McCarty. Darn. Had to be canceled tonight because of the horrible air quality. Apologies to everybody who was planning on going. Hopefully we'll be able to reschedule. It's 102.5 WIOG with Bruno Mars.

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2: 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Bye.

driving in from Bay City to Saginaw today, and I couldn't even see the Z Bridge on I-75. Oh my gosh, that smoke is horrible out there. It's Brandon Edwards. I'll catch you guys tomorrow. Leaving you with Bella Kay. I Love It, I Love It, I Love It is on 102.5 WIOG.

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